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1: Long before Winnipeg was a city, the waters were a gathering point. 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Learn more, get involved, and you will honor the original peoples of this land. This is Michael Redhead Champagne, and this has been a Red City Moment.
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We are flowing through the airwaves on CIUR.

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0: 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Cause I like it. Cause I like it. 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Yeah.
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0: Mike Jackson. 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
1: Throwing hundreds, hundreds. Hundreds, hundreds. Throwing hundreds, hundreds.
0: Rack City chick, rack City chick.
1: Hundreds, hundreds. Throwing hundreds, hundreds. 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

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She looks like one of those rap guys' girlfriends. 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It's like out there, I mean.

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0: 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This is how we do it. Starting off the morning show here on ZB 104.7, where music and community flows. I mean, it is Friday, y'all. Why not get the party started? What's up, Winnipeg? You're hanging out with me, Jeff Woods, here on ZB Mornings. We got 7:04 on the clock right now. 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All you got to do is give them a call, 663-222-7, or see them online at intercityautobody.com. Like I said, y'all, it is Friday. Going to get you ready for the weekend, let you know what's happening all throughout the city. I also got some tickets to give away. We're giving away tickets for Winnipeg Gold Eyes game as they're taking, they're having their game next week, Friday at Blue Cross Park, June 5th. So I'll be giving those away later on in the show. I'll let you know how you can win those in a bit. We're going to take a look at what's going on throughout the city. Like I said, it's Friday, y'all. I'm ready to party. So let's get some Sean Desmond going. 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

0: ZB1047, Missy Elliott, Sierra Fatman Scoop. Having some fun, lose control going down here on The Morning Show. Good morning, Winnipeg. Happy Friday. Hope you're all ready for the weekend. I know it's going to be a hot one in Winnipeg. It was hot yesterday. Hopefully you got out there and enjoyed some of those splash pads that were open. I definitely went to one yesterday, brought my my one-year-old boy there, and he did not have fun. He was not a fan of the splashing water, but you know what? All in all, it was a good time. We had fun at the park. But like I said, make sure you go out there and enjoy this weather. Currently sitting at plus 20, mostly cloudy throughout the city later on this afternoon. It's going to be sun shining with a high of 33, humidex at 36. Tonight it's going to cool down to 20. Tomorrow, mix of sun and clouds with a high of 30, humidex at 33. And then Sunday, it's going to be sun shining with a high of 30. Like I said, it's going to be very hot throughout Winnipeg, and that's going to be lasting all the way until next week. So just be prepared. Make sure you stay hydrated and stay in the shade. Why not? Coming up here on The Morning Show, we're going to get you some Kid Laroi, but first, throwing it back with some Tupac here on ZB1047.
1: Tired of getting hushed at, tired of getting chased by the police and arrested. You need a spot where we can kick it, a spot where we belong, that's just for us. That's like, they gotta get all dressed up and be Hollywood. You know what I mean? Where do we think it go when we die? Ain't no heaven for a thug. That's why we go to Thug Mansion.

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1: Winnipeg is the heart of the Métis Nation homeland. From the Red River Resistance to the leadership of Louis Riel, Métis people have shaped the political and cultural foundations of Manitoba. Their legacy lives on in today's vibrant Métis community, in music, beadwork, jigging, and the fight for rights and recognition. When we talk about Winnipeg's history, we're talking about Métis history. 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I'm Michael Redhead Champagne, and this has been a Red City Moment.
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taking you back to the 2000s with Chingy with Right There right here on The Morning Show. That's what we do here. We bring you the best of the best when it comes to the hip-hop, R&B, pop, and indigenous artists from all over, from different eras, the 90s, 2000s, 2010s, and now. That's what we do here at ZB1047. Make sure to go and follow our Facebook, ZB1047, and Instagram as well. We just posted a question. What's your favorite go-to Friday song? Let me know. Put a comment on it and, help us build that library a little bit. You know, let us know what you like to hear on a Friday night, what gets you pumped and gets you going, because you know what, the weekend is upon us. And you know what, the Winnipeg Blue Bombers are playing in their final preseason game tonight here in Winnipeg against the BC Lions. Kickoff is scheduled for 7:30. Bombers' second and last preseason game before the regular season starts against Calgary. So just a heads up, we're going to be seeing the rookie quarterback Taylor Algarzma. See how he does tonight as he's taking on BC. Coming up here on The Morning Show, we're going to take a look at traffic, but first, we got some Tory Lanez, Say It, right here on ZB 104.7. Yeah.

1047. A little bit of Post Malone and Quavo. Congratulations happening right here on The Morning Show. You're hanging out with me, Jeff Woods. We got 7:32 on the clock, Winnipeg. Let's take a look at traffic. Let's see what's happening throughout the city. I know there's a lot of construction going on right now all throughout Winnipeg. Particularly, I saw a lot on Pembina earlier. Looking elsewhere, seeing what I could find right now, see if there's any stalls or collisions I can let you know about throughout. Right now, not seeing anything new throughout the city, which is a good thing. No new construction zones. Looking elsewhere, seeing if I can find anything going on. Right now, not seeing a whole lot. As far as I can see, like I said, we're just dealing with a lot of construction all throughout Winnipeg. Closures all throughout, including Cavalier, southbound Cavalier Drive closed between Fairlane to Portage Ave. That's going to be closed until July. Southbound Maryland between Wellington to Sargent is going to be closed. Looking elsewhere throughout, like I said, not seeing any stalls or collisions. But maybe if you see something I don't, give me a call, 204-788-1047. Let me know what's happening out there, Winnipeg.

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0: ZB 104.7, a little bit of Drizzy Drake. What did I miss coming off one of the newer albums that he just dropped a couple weeks ago, dropping three albums in one night? That's how Drizzy Drake gets down. But some people are saying online that he just did it to get out of his contract, as he owed his label. He owed the label three more albums, and he kind of just rushed it, got it out the way. I mean, some critics online were saying that he kind of didn't do his best when it came to the lyrics, and there's a couple songs on there that I know what you're talking about. If you know what I'm saying, if you've heard the whole thing, all three albums, you know what I'm talking about. He kind of lacked a little bit of luster on some of those tracks. But you know what? Overall, to drop 43 songs in one night, still pretty crazy. Anyway, we got 7:48 on the clock. You're hanging out with me, Jeff Woods, here on ZB Mornings. We got some weekend on the way, but first, going with Flo Rida, keeping it locked here on ZB 104.7, where music and community flow.
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Chris Brown kicking off the 8 o'clock hour here on the morning show with Forever. It's going down here on ZB 104.7, where music and community flows. I'm going to go ahead and say it right now. That song will always remind me of The Office, the TV show there. If you know what I'm talking about, you know. You're hanging out with me, Jeff Woods. We got 8:04 on the clock, and we're getting you ready for the weekend at Winnipeg, as you know, it's Friday. So make sure we have some fun. Make sure you go out and check out what's happening throughout the city. Of course, the morning show is brought to you by potholes, as they're popping up all over spring and all throughout the city. And man, they can do a number to your vehicle. 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Winnipeg's neighborhood action teams are actually back out there, and they're helping out just in regards to the potholes out throughout the city. They're taking on the patching and the sidewalk repairs. They're also helping out with the broken and missing street signs. So if you see them out there working, they're doing their best, because, yeah, like I said, there's a lot of potholes throughout the Winnipeg. Don't forget IKEA. There's the family fun fair happening this weekend throughout the city, and we're talking rides, we're talking some good food, some live entertainment, just a whole lot of fun for the family. So make sure you go online and get your tickets, as they are still available. That's happening at IKEA. We got 8:06 on the clock coming up. We got some Jay-Z throwing it back just a little bit here on ZB 104.7.

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That's Sebastian Gaskin with Snake Hold going down right here on the morning show. Good morning, Winnipeg. 8:14 on the clock right now. You're hanging out with me, Jeff Woods, here on this wonderful Friday, getting you ready for the weekend. I was talking about the IKEA fair that's happening. Make sure you go out there and have some fun. There's going to be rides, going to be live entertainment, tons of food. It's great for the whole family, and it's happening this weekend at IKEA. Let's take a look at your forecast, see how it's going to be over the weekend. Why not? Right now, currently sitting at 23 with mostly cloudy skies. It's going to heat up a little bit this afternoon. Later on, it's going to be a high of 33 with a humidex feeling like 36. Later on tonight, it's going to chill down a little bit with a low of 20. Tomorrow, mix of sun and clouds. We're going to have a high of 30, humidex feeling like 33. And Sunday, sun shining with a high of 30. Like I mentioned earlier, the summer weather is here in Winnipeg. We went from wintertime to summertime real fast, but it's all good. I'm not complaining, that's for sure. Coming up, we got some snow and not in the weather kind. But first, we got Gorillaz here on ZB 104.7.

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24/7. A little bit of Cardinal Official and Akon with Dangerous going down right here on the morning show. Before that, had a little bit of Snoop Dogg and Pharrell. Keeping it locked here on ZB 104.7. Don't forget, Akon's actually going to be in town. That's right. He's going to be here next month, June 23rd at the Canada Life Center, teaming up with Neo for the Nights Like This tour. Make sure you go online and get your tickets while they're available. We got 8:31 on the clock right now. And just a heads up, we're going to take a look at your traffic right now, see what's going on in the city of Winnipeg, see if there's any stalls or collisions I could let you know about right now. Anything new in the last little bit? Haven't seen much for this morning. I mean, we're dealing with a lot of construction all throughout, but looking at the slaw, or what is that? Sorry, it looks like there was a stall.

0: at the Slaw Rep Truck Bridge. Is that what that's called? The Slaw Rep Truck? Does that sound right? I don't know. Anyway, there was a stall earlier. It has been cleared. All lanes are good to go. Looking elsewhere, there is going to be construction all throughout the city. But if you see something I don't, any kind of stalls or collisions or anything, give me a call. 204-788-1047. 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Coming up, we got some Tia Wood, but first, throwing it back with Christina Aguilera and Redman here on ZB 104.7.
1: Yes. Too dirty to clean my act up. Yeah. 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

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Yeah, roll up the dank and pour the drink and watch your stink. Why? Cause doggies on the gang. My bank clothes on swole. My stitch on hit legit, now I'm on parole. Stroke. 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He is I and I am him. Slim with the tilted brim. What's my

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ZB 104.7, a little bit of Usher, You Make Me Wanna, kicking off the 9 o'clock hour right here on The Morning Show. What's up, Winnipeg? It's Friday today, y'all. Getting you ready for the weekend. You're hanging out with me, Jeff Woods. 9:04 on the clock, of course, The Morning Show brought to you by Intercity Auto Body, where they do glass replacements to fix that windshield crack you got over the winter time. 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Winnipeg Blue Bombers in action tonight as their final preseason game, taking on the BC Lions here at Princess Auto Stadium here in Winnipeg. But some exciting news for the CFL as they're officially entering a new era of television. That's right, starting in 2027. The CFL is kicking off a massive six-year, $500 million agreement with streaming. So they'll be streaming games on TSN. That'll be stays. Essentially what's going to be happening, TSN will be the Thursday and Friday night football plus the Grey Cup, and then they're also teaming up with DAZN, I don't know exactly how you say that, but they have the rights for the Saturday nights, and then apparently YouTube will also be in there as well. They'll be streaming the behind the scenes, the all access content for free, but yeah, the CFL making some major deals, and it's good to see. I don't know exactly how the whole streaming works. I know that people were complaining about it in regards to other sporting events, but I guess they're just trying to get rid of cable entirely. I don't know exactly how it works. Streaming in general is just kind of getting it's getting a little much. You know, I feel like when I stream nowadays, I have four streaming services, but you go see, watch a movie, but you still got to pay for it. Doesn't make any sense. Anyway, we got 9:06 on the clock. Don't forget, we're also giving away some tickets for the Gold Eyes. That'll be happening in the 10 o'clock hour. For now, we're going to play some Cresha Turner for you. Keeping it locked here on ZB 104.7, where music and community flow.

0: ZB1047, that's Sean Kingston with Beautiful Girls going down right here on The Morning Show. You're hanging out with me, Jeff Woods. And we got 9:13 on the clock right now. Joining us in the studio very soon will be a couple actors from the play Rattle, a 60 scoop play that's going to be playing June 3rd to the 7th at Asper Center for Theater and Film here in Winnipeg. They'll be joining us momentarily. For now, we got some Biz Markie. We got Just a Friend going down right here on 104.7.
1: That you tried to date, but a year to make love, she wanted you to wait.

0: ZB1047. Biz Markie, just a friend, going down right here on the morning show, 9:17 on the clock right now. And next week in Winnipeg, a powerful new Canadian production is taking the stage at the Asper Center for Theatre and Film. Rattle, a 60-scoop play, tells the story of two Indigenous survivors navigating identity, family separation, and healing. Joining us today are two of the actors bringing that story to life. We have Mackenzie Wojcik, who plays Jordan, the teenage son of Bobby, while Desiree Mead plays Crystal, the teenage daughter of Dan. Mackenzie is a National Theatre School of Canada graduate whose recent credits include Liars at a Funeral, Macbeth, Waiting for Godot, and the upcoming A24 film, Alter. Desiree Mead is Anishinaabe from Barron's River and Hollowater First Nation with roots in Manigatauga, Manitoba. Along with acting, she's also a playwright and educator for the Oshkagujin Theatre for Youth. Thank you so much for joining us, guys. How are you guys doing?
1: Good. Thanks for having us.
0: Yes, awesome. So much for thank you so much for joining us here in the studio. You guys excited to be part of this this film or for this play?
1: Yeah, very excited.
0: I got a couple questions for you guys. You guys can both, tackle them if you want together. But, for people who don't know, maybe Desiree, you can take this one. What is Rattle about?
2: Well, Rattle is a play based off of the lives of the 60 Scoop survivors, Robert Doucette and Roberta McKinnon, both based out of Brandon. And the struggles they kind of went through and 60 Scoop survivors is like a collective.
0: The impact of everything they went through and everything like that. Yeah. And what drew you guys to this this production? What made you want to be part of it?
1: Yo, my dad's actually the director.
0: Oh. So. Well, there you go. Yeah. You got to throw that in there, of course.
1: You know somebody
0: in the business.
1: I hadn't in. So I came in about a week after everyone started rehearsals, but I've been with them ever since.
0: Awesome. Yeah. Awesome. And for yourself, what drew you to this this production?
2: I am not a descendant of any 60 Scoop survivors, but my mom was a residential school survivor. Oh. So intergenerational trauma is something that has greatly impacted my life. Mm-hmm. And I think that there's such a healing aspect to this play that I want to carry with me.
0: There you go. I would say this play deals with some real life heavy experience, and did you guys feel as you guys were rehearsing or anything, did you guys deal with any kind of personal experience, like any kind of emotional experience while you're going through it?
2: With my character specifically, I felt a lot of kind of pressure and that to like take care of everyone. Mm-hmm. And as like being in a family where you have to step up a lot of the times, especially being
0: play that
2: a
0: role.
2: Woman, an older sister,
0: a matriarch.
2: Yeah. I definitely felt like the frustrations in that, and also like the reward of it too.
0: Amazing.
1: Yeah.
0: And do you feel anything at all?
1: Yeah. I think it's sort of the foil to that, the opposite for my character. He has to step up and sort of take care of people, but he doesn't want to. Mm. So there's a lot of rage and anger that comes out of that, out of the sort of aloofness that he has.
0: Some serious depth here you guys are dealing with. I see. It's amazing. What did you hope that the audience take away from this play?
1: I think some healing and some knowledge.
0: Yeah, probably. Learn a little bit about what happened, I guess, back in the day, right? Mm-hmm. And what happens, and not only what happened, but also how it affected people, the next generation and everything like that. What is it about theater that is able to connect with stories like this, like Rattle? What gives it the power that you can connect with it?
1: It's so right in front of you, mm-hmm. theater. We're all in a room together experiencing this thing, so I feel like it affects you more personally than watching a movie at home on your.
0: You're in the moment. You're alive. Yeah,
1: you can see it. People experiencing these things right in front of you.
0: And I imagine every play, every take is different, right? Because you can't just do the exact. You're going to be feeling different every time you take you take the stage, right? So, what about you, Desiree?
2: Yeah, one of the directors, Charlene, she was saying.

0: something like, we don't want a postcard from where you're from. We want to be there with you. So
1: there you go. That's a good way to put it, like
0: very,
1: that.
0: Like the audience is on the journey with us.
1: Exactly. The That's the best way to say it right there. Mackenzie, maybe you could tell us about Jordan. Tell us about the character and how he fits into the story.
2: Yeah, so he's the son of Bobby, who is a 60 scoop survivor. Mm-hmm. His father passed away about 10 years ago from when the beginning of the play starts. And he's into music. Mm-hmm. And so there's a lot of music I play throughout the show. I play guitar throughout the show. And he works in a mechanic shop.
1: Oh, okay.
2: He's sort of like a dark guy, wears dark denim and, you know, cool. Rock and roll t-shirts.
1: And you've worked with, you've done film, you've done TV, you've done Shakespeare. How does this role compare to such previous works?
2: Wow. You know, modern text is so rich, mm-hmm. and so real. And this is a contemporary play. It happened in 2017 is when it's based. Mm-hmm. So getting to play with someone who feels so real, you know, this character feels so now, so real compared to Shakespeare, where it's a little more elevated.
1: Yeah. You have to really kind of imagine that back in the day.
2: Yeah.
1: Okay. And I mean, you know, I saw that you're also a singer songwriter as well. How does that influence the way you act?
2: I feel like my music and my theater really, really coincide, especially with a role like this, where music is a part of it. Mm-hmm. And I get to play guitar and I got to write some lyrics for one of the songs in the show. I feel like it really informs my my acting.
1: Just what do you prefer to do? Do you prefer to be on stage doing music or doing acting?
2: I could never choose.
1: A musical would probably be the best. Like, is that a thing?
2: You know what? Musicals are tough. I just did one. It's really fun. But I'm mainly, I like plays with music the
1: best,
2: I think.
1: There you go. Okay. Yeah. All right. Differentiate a little bit. Yeah. And Desiree, I mean, you've been doing Indigenous theater for such a long time, for such a young age. What does it mean to be part of this production?
0: I think mostly when I was younger and I was doing Native Youth Theater at MTYP and now being a TA there and then a teacher and now being a teacher for Oshka Gujan, it's just every day I think about my students and I see so much of myself in them. So mm-hmm. to come from that place to hear it means like the world to me.
1: Awesome.
0: And just seeing like how much it's helped me grow as an actress, but also just as a person.
1: There you go, right? Putting in the work. And maybe you could tell us about Crystal and the dynamic role she plays in the family.
0: Well, Crystal has both of her parents, and as we know, it's like that she does have maybe a little bit of an easier life than Jordan in some ways, but she still does have to do a lot of, like, you know, she's doing a lot of errands, she's helping out her mom, mm-hmm. and maybe doesn't get recognized for all that she does. And you see her go on this journey of, like, you know, being very kind of rebellious.
1: Okay, there you go. And, I mean, you've been teaching, like you said, you've done work with the theater. Do you see the youth getting more involved nowadays, or is it more of a struggle to get the kids more involved?
0: Well, I think that it's getting better mm-hmm. over the years, especially with things like outreach. So going to different communities and reserves all over Manitoba mm-hmm. and even in like one in Ontario, you know, it's like expanding. And, you know, a lot of kids, they just see acting on TV. So to learn about like acting in theater is such a cool thing because not everybody, you know,
1: it's different.
0: It's like completely different. It's like super into like sports and music and other things. Yeah. And then they have this whole other thing that they can like grow up with. And
1: that's amazing. And I mean, we've talked about you are a playwright, you wrote your own play. Now that you've done that, how does that change your approach to acting now that you've written your own work? Because I mean, imagine, you know, once you become in that position where once you're writing, you know, I imagine you have like this idea when you create the characters and whatnot, how you want them to portray the characters and whatnot. Does that kind of ever come in your mind of like how you see it versus like how it was written or anything like that?
0: Not really. I'm still getting like used to writing and stuff like that. Mm-hmm. We did show my play, the very like first draft type of version mm-hmm. in the Kianon Festival out of Prairie Theater Exchange.
1: Okay.
0: Yeah, and I did notice that the way that the character's dialogue was written, like the voices changed for all of them.
1: Okay.
0: Yeah, and it's just like the the mannerisms and the way people talk.

0: you know, their catchphrases and stuff. It definitely changes how people carry themselves.
1: Yeah, fair enough. Fair enough. Just different person, different way they held it. Yeah, it makes sense. And you know, guys, without giving any giving away any spoilers, are there any moments that you're like super excited for the audience to see for the play? I don't want to give away too much.
2: Excited. You know, there's some romance.
1: Oh yeah, okay. All right, let's go.
2: And music, I think, is exciting.
1: Yeah, yeah. Awesome.
2: And you know, there's some good laughs in the play too. You know, as much as it deals with some, you know, heavy topics, there's a lot of light and love and joy and hope
1: awesome.
2: In the play.
1: Awesome. For all the listeners out there, you guys can say one more thing to all the listeners out there. What do you want them to hear?
2: Tickets are $25 and $35 if you can.
1: Let's go. Marketing. All about the marketing right there. It's going down. A Rattle 60 Scoop play taking place June 3rd through the 7th at the Asper Center for Theater and Film here in Winnipeg. Big thank you again to Mackenzie Wojcik and Desiree Mead for joining us here and sharing more about this important production and the stories behind it. For ticket information and show information, you can go online. 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Thank you so much for joining us, guys. And, you know, it's going to be a great time. And yeah, I hope you guys have fun.
2: Thank you so much.
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0: ZB1047, Jess and Sky with Sippin' right here on The Morning Show. What's up, Winnipeg? 9:31 on the clock. We're giving away some tickets. We got tickets for Rattle, a 60 scoop play that we're just talking about here on The Morning Show. We're giving away two tickets right now. All you got to do is give me a call, 204-788-1047. Tell me you want to go see this play, and I'm going to hook you up with two tickets. The tickets are available for any date, the show, any show. So between June 3rd to the 7th, I will hook you up. First person. Oh, we got someone calling in right now. You know what? Let's see what happens here. It's ZB1047. Who's this?
1: This is Natalie.

0: Natalie, how you doing today?
1: I'm actually really good because I'm off work today.
0: You're off work today and you got a long weekend ahead of you then.
1: Yeah, I'm really excited.
0: Well, I'll tell you what, Natalie, you just won some tickets to go see a play next week at, where was it here? At Asper Center for Theater and Film here in Winnipeg.
1: Oh, that's wicked. I would love to take my mom to this, so this is good.
0: Oh, awesome. I'm sure your mom would love it. All right. Tell you what, Natalie. I'm going to hook you up with two tickets. I'm going to put you on hold. I'll be right back, okay?
1: Okay, thank you.
0: All right. Just like that, y'all, she got herself two tickets for this awesome play. Stick around here on The Morning Show. Coming up, we're going to take a quick commercial, but after that, we got some Dr. Dre keeping it locked here on ZB104.7.
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3: 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I'm Michael Redhead Champagne, and this has been a Red City Moment.
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ZB1047, Chris Brown kicking off the 10 o'clock hour here on The Morning Show with Run It. Probably his first track set him back in 2004. You're hanging out with me, Jeff Woods, 10:04 on the clock right now. 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The Manitoba Motorcycle Ride for Dad is one of the province's biggest annual motorcycle charity rides. And we're going to be talking with someone in this hour about what we can expect from this weekend. It's going to be taking place tomorrow morning. For now, we're going to get you some Belly and the Weekend with Might Not right here on ZB 104.7.

Hippie bitches sending me pretty pictures. She told me no religion was the new religion. She said she don't believe in God, but her shoes Christian.

0: ZB1047, that's Belly and the Weeknd with Might Not Make It, going down right here on The Morning Show. You're hanging out with me, Jeff Woods. We got 10:08 on the clock, and one of Manitoba's biggest motorcycle charity events is hitting the road this weekend. The Manitoba Motorcycle Ride for Dad raises money and awareness for prostate cancer research, education, and support programs right here in the province. The annual event brings together thousands of riders from across Manitoba, all riding for an important cause while helping fund life-saving initiatives. Joining us today is Ed Johnner. He's going to be talking to us about what's going on for the Motorcycle Ride for Dad and what we can expect and what's going to be happening on tomorrow. Thanks for joining us, Ed.
1: Thanks for having me on.
0: Of course, always a pleasure when you come down and hang out. So for people who are hearing about this for the first time, what is this event all about?
1: It's about raising funds, as you said, for prostate cancer research and education. Mm-hmm. Prostate cancer affects 1 in 9 Canadian men. It's estimated that 1.2 million Canadian men have prostate cancer, and 80% of them don't know it.
0: Dang.
1: Early detection as well, and I can attest to this. I was diagnosed in 2007. It was caught early, treated very successfully. Mm. And 90% of cases that are detected early are treated successfully. So the message we're getting out there is very important. Once a guy gets into his 40s, mm-hmm. I think it's important that he gets a physical once a year and gets that PSA number, the prostate specific antigen tested. And it's just a simple blood test.
0: Yeah. Hey. Okay.
1: You know, it's not very invasive.
0: I was gonna say, because I know there's a stigma around the whole.
1: And I've talked to guys that have said, you know, I'm not going to the doctor. What if he finds something wrong?
0: Yeah. Well, that's the whole point.
1: It. If you're gonna find something wrong, let's find it early.
0: Yeah, that's exactly the point, right? Make sure, because yeah, you said 90% that get checked early, they do have a successful rate, which is a great number.
1: Absolutely.
0: I mean, you know, 9 out of 10, that's great. And I mean, this has been going on for some time now. How big has the ride for Manitoba gotten?
1: Well, in 2009, when we had our first ride, we had 270 riders and we raised $69,000.
0: Wow.
1: Last year, we had 1,300 riders and we raised $762,000.
0: That's insane.
1: So
0: wow.
1: To date,
0: congratulations, man.
1: Thank you.
0: That's
1: thank
0: awesome.
1: You. No, so since 2009, we've raised $6 million.
0: That's incredible. Wow. And yeah. It's crazy how far that can go, you know, and where exactly does the money that's raised, where does it go?
1: Well, it goes into our education or awareness program, mm-hmm. The billboards you see and a lot of the advertising and that sort of thing. We also help fund the prostate cancer survivors group. Mm-hmm. Send some money their way as well. And we're also financing research being done right here in the province by Dr. Sabine Mai.
0: Let's go.
1: At the Genomic Center for Prostate Cancer Research here in Winnipeg.
0: And it's going to be kicking off tomorrow. What can riders expect at this year's event?
1: Well, kickstands up at 10 o'clock sharp at Earl's Polo Park. And it'll be our police-escorted parade westbound on Portage Avenue. However, due to construction on the other side of Sturgeon Road, mm-hmm. we're going to lose our police escort at Moray Street.
0: Okay.
1: So what we're encouraging guys to do mm-hmm. is just to continue on westbound on Portage Avenue as they normally would. But once you get past Moray, we're going to have to obey all traffic signs and
0: okay, and
1: that sort of thing, because it's only down to two lanes.
0: Back to the rules.
1: Yeah, that's right. Yeah, exactly.
0: Back to the rules.
1: Yep.
0: That's all it is.
1: That's
0: just,
1: right.
0: You know, it's fine. You lose the escort, but you know, other than that, that's the only curveball happening right
1: that's
0: now.
1: That's really the only one.
0: Okay, and maybe you can walk us through what to expect for the day. I mean, like the route itself, and you know, what's all going to be happening.
1: Yeah, it'll be.

0: police escort, well, the parade out Portage Avenue westbound to the perimeter. And then out the perimeter, we go on a poker derby. We have a card stop in Selkirk.
1: Let's go.
0: And then in Gimli, we have another card stop as well as lunch for the first 600 registered riders.
1: Awesome.
0: But there's lots of great places to eat in Gimli, for sure. But yeah, the free lunch is at the Lakeview Hotel.
1: Awesome.
0: And then coming back towards the

0: Moon, and then onwards to the finale at Cowboys, Windsor Park, or Ken Edens Windsor Park at Cowboys, where we'll have Kate's Outlaw from Let's Dauphin.
1: Go. I was just going to ask, is there going to be any celebrities we can expect? Any special?
0: Well, we also have Jason McCoy
1: and
0: his son, Caleb, doing the ride with us this
1: year. That's what's up. Jason McCoy, one of the country artists
0: As well as Dave Hatch from TSN.
1: Awesome.
0: Motorcycle Experience is going to be filming tomorrow as well.
1: Awesome. So you guys got some celebs coming in to roll with y'all. That's what's up. It's getting big.
0: It's going to be a big day.
1: And what you've been doing this for quite some time. What keeps you, personally involved still for the Ride for Dad?
0: If you've ever had someone come up to you and thank you for saving their life.
1: Dang.
0: Then, yeah. I mean, that's what keeps me in it.
1: Yeah, I was going to say, is there any stories at all that stick out in your mind that,
0: there's so many. Well, that one, for instance, that was a number of years ago, but a perfect stranger walked up to me and thanked me for saving his life.
1: Dang.
0: And, the prostate cancer affects so many people. And in the end, it doesn't just affect men. It affects daughters. It affects wives, mothers. Everyone. I can still remember the tears in my mother's eyes.
1: Dang, that's deep, man. That's some serious words there. And what makes the motorcycle community so passionate about this cause?
0: Well, I think a lot of it has to do with the age.
1: A lot of guys
0: that ride are older. It's just it's just a perfect fit.
1: No, that totally works. Can people still register for the rides?
0: Absolutely. You can go online at rideforDad.ca/Manitoba and register online and collect pledges online as well. But also today, I should say, will be set up at Polo Park from 4 to 8. So if you don't want to go online, you can come down and register.
1: Awesome.
0: As well, pick up your rider bag with the flag and coupons in it. All that sort of stuff. Because you might want to avoid trying to do it tomorrow morning. It's supposed to be nice, and there'll be a lot of walk up tomorrow morning. It'll be crazy.
1: I've been to the Ride for Dad for the last 3 years now, and that parking lot fills up. It's insane the amount of people that show up, and like the atmosphere is it's so welcoming. Honestly, you see this huge group of bikers. You don't know what to expect, but honestly, everyone was just so nice, so inviting, and honestly, everyone was open to talk about what was going on and what the cause was for. And do you have to have a motorcycle to help support?
0: No, you can register as a ride champion.
1: There you go.
0: And collect pledges. There's no cost for doing that. Mm-hmm. Or pledge a rider. Go to donate on the website, mm-hmm. and it'll leave a space for you to type in a name. If you know somebody that's riding, you can pledge them.
1: There you go. And just a final question. What's your favorite part about doing this every year?
0: The parade.
1: Of course. Awesome. All right, so we got Ed Johnner here. Is there anything else you want the listeners to know there, Ed?
0: I think we've covered it.
1: Yeah, I think we're good. Awesome. It's going down tomorrow. They said Polo Park, Manitoba Motorcycle Ride for Dads takes place this Saturday, tomorrow morning, with riders gathering at Earl's Polo Park before heading out on this year's charity ride across Manitoba. Big thank you to Ed Johnner for joining us and letting us know about everything. For registration details, donation information, and the full schedule, check out ridefordad.ca. Thanks, brother.
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7: It's been a long

ZB1047. That's Aaliyah Timberland. Try Again going down right here on The Morning Show. What's up, Winnipeg? We got 10:30 on the clock. You're hanging out with me, Jeff Woods, here on this wonderful Friday. Feeling warm in the city of Winnipeg. Let's take a look at the forecast of what it's going to be for this weekend. What you can expect. Currently, we're sitting at plus 28. Mostly cloudy throughout the city right now. Looking pretty gray. Later on, it's going to be a mix of sun and clouds with a high of 33. Humidex feeling like 36. Tomorrow, also mix of sun and clouds. We're going to have a high of 30, the Humidex at 33. And on Sunday, it's going to be sun shining with a high of 30. We're dealing with that heat warning. It's supposed to last all the way until next week. We're going to be in the 30s, but we'll see how that goes, Winnipeg. We got 10:31 on the clock. We're going to be giving away some Gold Eyes tickets momentarily. For now, we got some Sean Desmond. Don't forget, he's going to be in Winnipeg, or not in Winnipeg. He's going to be in Manitoba this summer, part of the York Boat and Treaty Days up north in Norway House. We got Sean Desmond. Let's go here on 104.7.

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ZB1047. Jeremiah, 50 Cent, Down on Me. Going down right here on The Morning Show. Do y'all remember the video for that song right there? Thought it was a fake YouTube video, but it actually was a legit video. We got 1047 on the clock, hanging out with me, Jeff Woods. Let's give away some tickets, y'all. We got a family four-pack Winnipeg Gold Eyes game happening next week, Friday, June 5th at Blue Cross Park.

0: If you want to go see some gold eyes, give me a call right now. 204-788-1047. Tell me you want to go see the gold eyes, and I'll hook you up with not two, but four tickets for the game happening Friday night. Next Friday night, June 5th at Blue Cross Park. I'll hook up the first person that calls in and tells me they want to go see some baseball. We got 10:48 on the clock, y'all. Oh, actually, we got some callers calling in right now. Let's see what happens. Pick a random caller. ZB1047, who's this?
1: TJ Miller.
0: TJ.
1: Hello.
0: How you doing today?
1: Good, yourself?
0: I'm doing all right. You want to go see some baseball or what?
1: Yeah.
0: Awesome, brother. I'm going to hook you up with four tickets for the Gold Eyes game happening next Friday at Blue Cross Park, okay?
1: Right on. Thank you, man.
0: Yes. Any idea who you're going to bring?
1: Sorry?
0: Any idea who you're going to bring?
1: My family, two kids, and my wife.
0: Oh, there you go. Should be a great time, man. It's going to be a great weather, great game. Sounds like a lot of fun.
1: Awesome. Thanks, man.
0: All right, brother. I'm going to put you on hold real quick. I'll be right back, okay?
1: Sounds good.
0: All right. That's going to be it for the Gold Eyes tickets, y'all. And that's going to be it for me as well, as I'm taking off. I'm heading out of here, Winnipeg. I'm going to be gone for the weekend. I'll be back Monday to hang out with y'all. Make sure you go hit up the IKEA Fair, the Family Fun Fair happening at IKEA. Like I said, we have Gold Eyes tickets we're giving away. It's all going down here. Make sure to stick around. Coming up here on ZB, we have some TLC. But first, Nelly Furtado. Keeping it locked here on ZB1047, where music and community flow.
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0: 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And we are flowing through the airwaves on CIUR.
1: This thing right here is letting all the ladies know what guys talk about.

Santan. Can I be candid? I can't stand it. Rap bandits got Kevin acting frantic. I wanna swing my sword, decapitate. But what is a man if he acts like an ape? So I sit back, plan a

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2: The Forks is more than a landmark. 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Today, the Forks remains a place of coming together. 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I'm Michael Redhead Champagne, and this has been a Red City Moment.
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0: I am the bomb from New York to Milan, and now I can write a song sicker than Jeffrey Dawn. Touch my car alarm, breaking my car, you will hear Viper arm. 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I'm live on stage, come on and give me some applause.
1: Thank you. 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
0: Pop that, make that money. Just keep it going like the Energizer Bunny. Shift that, shake that, move it all around. Spank that, yank that, Dutch back now. 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Spring, my voice is lost. Can I get a

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1: Where the Red and Assiniboine Rivers meet, people have gathered for thousands of years. The Forks was a center of movement and exchange, where Indigenous nations shared food, knowledge, and ceremony. This history isn't buried. It's alive in the land, in the riverbanks, and in the stories carried by elders and knowledge keepers. As Winnipeg grows, the Forks continues to connect. Take a moment to honor the 6,000 years of Indigenous presence that shaped this place. I'm Michael Redhead Champagne, and this has been a Red City Moment.
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2: Soulja Boy Tough. Hey, I got this new damn for y'all called a Soulja Boy. You just gotta punch, then crank back three times from left to right.

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We are flowing through the airwaves on CIUR. 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
1: Black Street Productions.
0: We out, ride. 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

fuck to make them richer. 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
1: Hey, let me kick it to you right quick, man. 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

0: of music and art. 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Learn more, get involved, and you will honor the original peoples of this land. This is Michael Redhead Champagne, and this has been a Red City Moment.
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3: Long before Winnipeg was a city, the waters were a gathering point. The Forks was a meeting place for Cree, Ojibwe, Dakota, Dene, and Métis peoples for thousands of years. A center of trade, diplomacy, and family ties. Today, Indigenous culture continues to shape the city's identity, from Indigenous worldviews to language revitalization to economic growth to the impact.

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1: Be not working hard. 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